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0: 620 Turbo.
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Looks like you have a valid license that expires 3/30/2030. He does not have a motorcycle endorsement. He does have a CDL tanker, a CDLA. His permit did expire in 2024.

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0: I haven't located any suspicious vehicles in the area. I'm going to be going off of the residence just to 288.
1: 10-5.

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1: 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I'll be 10-7-9-10-2.
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0: 5, 10, 3.
1: See that door tonight, I'm all set that way from Plymouth. That's 609 coming with me as well.
0: 10-5, I believe that's going to be the subject that is looking for his dog that took off when somebody let off fireworks.

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Female is 11 years old, hiding in the parents' room. The weapons that are in the house are in that room with her. She cannot lock the door, indicating that they're still yelling at each other and asking for the response to be stepped up.

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1: It's on Miami copy. Reporting route from exit 29 currently. Think the country's a little bit out of it.
0: 10-5, my partner's talking with the mother, I believe.

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Troop FT units responding in Dorchester. Just as an update, you're going to be speaking with Kelza, the female, and Brian. She keeps repeating that nothing happened and that nothing physical happened. She promises, indicated that the daughter is exaggerating what's going on based on some medical issues that have been ongoing for the last couple months. She does know that you're 2 minutes out. She's not going to get dressed for bed. She's going to stay up and wait for you to show up.

0: to call and didn't come through. 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
1: Thank you, copy. 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
1: Okay.
0: 609, 625, you copy?
1: 65, I copy. 65, I copy.
0: 10-5.

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1: Lancaster Tango 1, you're clear the scene. 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

0: Lunenburg Tanker 2, northbound.
1: Lunenburg Tanker 2, go ahead.
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1: Norpac, Lancaster Ambulance, 49 Mechanic Street, 17 Bravo, 93-year-old male, reported conscious, breathing and alert. Anything is fallen and is bleeding, unsure of the severity of that bleeding. Again, Norpac to Lancaster Ambulance, 49 Mechanic Street, 17 Bravo, 19-year-old male, conscious, breathing and alert. Is fallen and is bleeding, unsure how bad the bleeding is and from where, and what's going on.

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1: Second tone, 49 Mechanic Street, now a 17 Delta, 92-year-old male phone with a head injury. North Pack Lancaster ambulance, second tone, 49 Mechanic Street in Lancaster, now a 17 Delta, 92-year-old male phone with a head injury, 2214.
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0: I was just on the phone with 911 for 6 Jefferson Road, and all I got was an Asia VK and some other party in the background sounded very confused and sounded like they're

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1: We'll be en route to Weeks.
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1: 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Just confirming tanker 1 still on scene.
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0: NORPAC Gross and Ambulance, stand by for sound. NORPAC Gross and Ambulance, 10 Melcher Street, Northumberland, apartment number 28, for 26 Charlie, 47-year-old male, having a panic attack, did have trouble breathing at one point. NORPAC Gross and Ambulance, 10 Melcher Street, Northumberland, apartment number 28, for 26 Charlie, 47-year-old male, panic attack, did have trouble breathing at one point, not violent, 23-47.
1: Gross injury, Grafton. I'll monitor that medical.
2: Message received, Gross injury.

Twin State Littleton Fire Department, 469 Union Street in Littleton. A 17 Alpha, 68-year-old male. Fall victim, reported no injuries. Again, Twin State Littleton Fire Department, 469 Union Street in Littleton. A 17 Alpha, 68-year-old male. Fall victim, reported no injuries, 2344.

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1: Broken M10, M33 responding, 2346.
2: Responding, 469 Union Street in Littleton at 2346. Per 91, they're advising a 68-year-old male fall victim requesting a lift assist. Weighs approximately 300 pounds. Little Tamil City has a 2347.

Let's say Littleton Fire Department. Second call. Twin State Littleton Fire Department on a second medical call. 221 West Elm Street in Littleton for a victim of an assault. Again, Twin State Littleton Fire Department, second medical call. 221 West Elm Street in Littleton for a victim of an assault. 2349.

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1: Gross and ambulance
0: 2. En route, and can you give us the address again?
1: Gross and ambulance 2, you're responding. 10 Elster Street, car number 28. 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

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Littleton Ambulance 1, you're responding. 221 West Elm Street in Littleton, 2350. 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

0: know if Pat broke the ambulance, too. 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

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Littleton Amlin, 1, clear West Main, or correction, West Elm, responding to Union Street, 09 minutes.

0: grafting growth in two status. 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
1: Still off.
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0: Zero, that's county shift. Time clear 30 minutes. Franconia 3, April 5. Lancaster 6.
1: Lancaster 6.
0: Whitefield 2, Whitefield 5.
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0: 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Groveton 1, Groveton 2, Groveton 3.
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Littleton Fire Department. Respond to 100 Union Street in Littleton, apartment 1. For a 26 Charlie, 7-year-old male, he's weak, he can't stand, confused. And Twin State Littleton Fire Department. 100 Union Street, apartment 1 in Littleton. For a 26 Charlie, 7-year-old male who is weak, can't stand up and is confused. Tone of your tone is 1-5.

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Littleton engine one on scene 140.

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0: 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Lancaster 6.
1: Lancaster 6.
0: SG Lancaster 6.

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0: 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Lancaster 6, Littleton 6.
1: Lancaster 6, 10-2. On call 05. Lancaster 2 after that message.
0: Message of all units. And Lancaster 6, we have a call coming in for your time as well for PD Matter.
1: Ten five.

0: Lancaster 6. It looks like it's a possible suicidal subject. Left the property at 42 2nd Street approximately 20 to 40 minutes ago. Last of Carlos versus Sarah. Unknown plate number. No ETOH or drugs involved. No weapons. And she just stated that she was driving to a cliff after an argument at their home.
1: Proceed.

0: They're after Lancaster 6.
1: Go ahead.
0: I just got off the phone with the male party who's her husband. He said she left at least 20 to 40 minutes ago. No drugs or alcohol or weapons. She could be in Littleton, but doesn't want us to contact her dad. She doesn't want us to wake him up. And the plate on the vehicle is
1: 4426008. Does the dad live in Littleton?
0: Affirmative.

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1: 635.
0: 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Have a good night.
1: 10-5.

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1: Lancaster 6.
0: Can you have a Littleton unit go by that address to see if that vehicle's there?
1: Where do you see Lancaster 6?

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0: Mouse in Lancaster, sir.
1: John.
0: Littleton 6 checks that address. The vehicle is not there.
1: Received. The individual I spoke to at the residence is saying that she could possibly be in Groveton at a cemetery, but he is unsure where the cemetery is, where her mother is buried.

0: Lancaster 6, Grafton.
1: Lancaster 6.
0: Is there a state police unit available that could go up to Groveton if I can get a better location of where the cemetery is?
1: I can give them a call and check.

0: Bronx, Lancaster 6.
1: Good.
0: They do not have a unit.
1: Copy.

0: to Lancaster 6.
1: Go on.
0: I just took a burglary alarm activation at the elementary school at 35 Ice Pond Road, indicating IT room motion. They're attempting a key holder, will let us know.

0: Lancaster 6.
1: The individual at the home that I spoke to said that she could be at that cemetery in Groveton, and there was a past incident where she was overdosing. If that's the not willing to have somebody else go check that out, I'm going to have to do a POL for this car and the individual.
0: Anyone on duty at this time?

0: Back to Lancaster 6.
1: Good.
0: The supervisor on duty at State Police did say that you could go into Groveton and check, since they don't have anyone on.
1: Okay.

0: to Lancaster 6. The key holder, Gary Brown, is responding to the elementary school with a 15-minute ETA and a black Toyota Camry.
1: I'll wait for their arrival now. I'll go to Groveton.
0: Please see Lancaster 6.

0: Lancaster 6, Crawford.
1: Lancaster 6.
0: Just be aware of this possible overdose in the past before advising that I would be going to check Groveton.

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0: You can show me in the cemetery right now. It's rather large, so it's going to take me a little bit to check all the areas.
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0: 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Can you show me a route back to 2nd Street?
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1: Lancaster 6.
0: I'm back at 42nd Street. The Gold Equinox is here. You can show me out.
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1: 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It wasn't what the original caller had stated. She's all set. The caller was intoxicated, and he's all set for tonight. You can show me clear.
0: Breathe, see if I can see them.

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1: Lancaster 6.
0: Do on call to 05. Lancaster 2 will be on call after that.
1: Where do you see Lancaster 6?

That's County Sheriff, Summertime, clear 509. Wilson 6. Especially Wilson 6.

说他多少年龄。The NORTAC Broken Ambulance, respond to Stratford, 24 Wooddale Road, apartment 121, way 31 Delta, 80-year-old male, conscious breathing, fell recently, is not alert and is in pain. How about your tone? 561.

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0: ignore Packrook and Ambulance 2. 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He's being evaluated. 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
1: I see.

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That is now coming back to the 2010 Harley Davidson. I just want to confirm Victor 1570.

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My partner's just took a call about the tile fire, so I'm going to say to him that the pull-off across from the Lafayette Center, southbound side, smelled like wood burning, and he saw a little smoke.

Twin States Franconia Fire Department. Respond to the area of 93 Main Street in Franconia near the Lafayette Elder Center for a smoke investigation. Twin States Franconia Fire Department, respond to the area of 93 Main Street in Franconia for a smoke investigation. Time is 8:23.

Twin States, Franconia K1. Franconia K1, Bethlehem K1 is requesting a call. He's the one that reported the smell and smoke investigation.

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Frank County Station is standing down, time is 8:33.

0: contact on the bus on first.
1: That's
0: okay. I got a call from Sriram Ramagam. He's looking for a copy of a report. He did give me the report number. That's in the call. Said that he initially spoke with Bethlehem 2 about it.

0: 234 Lancaster Road. 75-year-old male found outside, laying down in front of the mailbox. He is not conscious. There's a dog with him. Unsure if he lives at that residence or he was walking his dog.
1: Microphone. Norfolk to Whitefield ambulance, respond to 234 Lancaster Road in Whitefield for a 32 Delta, 75-year-old male, is breathing, unconscious, laying face down in front of the mailbox. Norfolk to Whitefield ambulance, respond to 234 Lancaster Road in Whitefield for a 32 Delta, 75-year-old male, breathing, not conscious, laying face down in front of the mailbox. Your time is 9:20.

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0: North to Lancaster Ambulance. Respond to 234 Lancaster Road in Whitefield for mutual aid with a paramedic. 32 Delta, 75-year-old male, is breathing, not conscious, laying face down in front of the mailbox. NORPAC to Lancaster Ambulance. Response, correction. Lancaster Ambulance responds for mutual aid with a paramedic to 234 Lancaster Road in Whitefield for a 32 Delta, 75-year-old male, breathing, not conscious, laying face down in front of the mailbox. Time is 9:23. Whitefield Ambulance 1, go ahead.
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0: 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Lancaster Ambulance 3, go ahead.
2: Responding.
0: Lancaster Ambulance 3 is responding to 234 Lancaster Road, time is 9:24.
2: Northbound, Whitefield K5.
0: Whitefield K5, go ahead.
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0: talking to Whitefield 6. Have a animal slash noise complaint from 102 Elm Street. Linda Trudeau says that there's a noise coming from under her mobile home.
1: Delta K1, go ahead.
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0: Transporting 1 to Littleton Hospital.
1: Whitefield Ambulance 2 is transporting 1 to Littleton Hospital. Time is 10:27.

0: 620.
1: Right.
0: I reached out to Plymouth for Romney PD to see if they had a unit who could respond with you. They're going to start the unit that they have on duty. The disagreement between neighbors, it sounds like, was physical at one point. Parties are separated. There are weapons on the property, but no one has any that can be seen. Parties are separated at this time, but all still on the same property.

0: craft in a Lancaster too. Have a report from the Interstate Police. Gray Ultima and White CRV road rage incident. They're on Meadows Road at the Presidential Highway in Jefferson, currently heading towards Lancaster. One started to pass, and then the other started driving aggressively. Last update was passing Old Cornerstone.
1: 10-5.

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0: Massachusetts 4, Sam, David, Robert, 4-3. I'm on 49 at Hardy Hill.
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1: Grafton Waterville 6, Ahmed Bekdash is valid to expire July of 2030 out of Massachusetts. No history, New Hampshire.
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1: Go ahead.
0: A motor vehicle complaint coming from Carroll, north on Route 3 towards Whitefield. Gray 4 Ranger was having speed and control issues. No full plate given, but the first three of the plate are 359. The vehicle just went through the intersection at Twin Mountain, heading north.
1: Received.

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1: 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Under control.
0: 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Do we need any further checks? I'm sorry, if I didn't copy that.
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0: Have a report of a drunk person in front of 3 Sunset Court. Caller states the person is Tyler Reeve.
1: Address again.
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0: 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He kept telling me that the option in Groveton knows the individual.

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0: Got it, 22 when you're clear for it.
1: Go ahead, Lancaster 2.
0: It's going to be Nora Henry, Nora 1, 6, 2, 3, 5, 5, 9, 3.

0: 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That's coming back as a Lincoln Carl, 30 Portland Street, Lancaster.
1: We have in 1017 for trespassing.
0: Message received, Lancaster 2.
1: When you're clear for it. For
0: have Lancaster 2.
1: B094.4.
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0: Florida. 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I'll be Boulder Path Road at the intersection of Snows Mountain Road, correction, Snowsbrook Road. 9-5.3.
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0: I'm told a rental through Avis. I'm going to be ready for a North Carolina operator license for my operator.
1: Go ahead, let's.
0: 00004971-7831. Last of Boland, first of Thomas.
1: Wonderful 5, he's active until 2033. Noting answer history.
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1: Franconia 4. Just dispatched you to a motor vehicle complaint. Caller is stating that she was following a 2015 gray Chevy Impala with Vermont tags KVK329, and they were going onto Main Street. They pulled into the Hungry Bear Cafe. They were going 10 miles per hour below the speed limit and crossing the double yellow. She just wants to make sure that they are okay, and they are still at the Hungry Bear Cafe.
0: 10-5.

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0: Message received, Grove 2.
1: I'm clear from that scene. I'll be moved to PD.
0: Message received, Grove 2.

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1: Go ahead.
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1: I'm sorry, could you repeat?
0: Do you have a bicycle shop in your town? No service.
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1: No, this is just Eastern 24.

0: Franklin 4, Grafton.
1: Franklin 4.
0: Yeah, 2122 on the RO, Conrad.
1: Conrad's active until 2030. No New Hampshire history.
0: Good, thank you.

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1: Message received, Franklin 4.

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1: Franconia 4, just took a fraud call from a Nelson Crow stating he's a victim of identity theft. 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

0: 10-3, Franconia 4.
1: Franconia 4, just took a fraud call from a Nelson Crow stating he's a victim of identity theft. This happened yesterday afternoon.
0: I'll give him a call. You
1: message received, Franconia 4.

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Respond to the PD for a male subject whose foot hurt. Again, NORPAC Lancaster Ambulance. Respond to the PD for a male subject whose foot hurt. Turn your phone and set you to the left.

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1: Lancaster 2.
0: Mr. Carl is requesting medical assistance. Could you phone EMS to our location, please?
1: Let's see, any more specifics or just for an evaluation?
0: His foot hurts.
1: Let's see.

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1: Lancaster Ambulance 3.
0: Lancaster Ambulance 3 responding.
1: Lancaster Ambulance 3, you're responding at 13-08.

wrapped into the broke into the ground. 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Get the individual and point them out his heart.

Matter of fact, what can you do? Norpac Rogue Ambulance, respond to the PD for a male subject with testing. Again, Norpac Rogue Ambulance, respond to the PD for a subject with testing. Can we have on the 13th and 7th?

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1: I made that call back. 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
2: 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Same individual. This is what we call it all in. The pilot will be with me.
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Time is 1353.

Woodsville Ambulance 1, go ahead. Woodsville Ambulance 1 is responding, 1355. Woodsville Ambulance 1, be advised, initial fall occurred at 4 a.m. The patient has a history of falls, and nursing staff advises you can come to the side door if it's easier. Woodsville Ambulance 1 has the update, times 1356.

Woodsville Ambulance 1, go ahead. Woodsville Ambulance 1 is on scene. Your time is 13:59.

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Back to Groton Ambulance. Respond to 78 Craggy Road in Groton, Riverside Speedway, dirt track side, for a 29 Delta, 17-year-old male, patient of an ATV accident with neck and back pain. North back to Groton Ambulance. Respond to 78 Craggy Road in Groton, Riverside Speedway, for a 29 Delta, 17-year-old male, patient is a patient of an ATV accident with neck and back pain. Time is 14:09.

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2: Copy.
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1: Yeah.
0: Calling party is the daughter of John Torola, and she's inquiring that she was told that her father passed away, and she's panicking on the phone. She wants to know if this is true or not. If you could give her a call. The father lives at 234 Lancaster Road.
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0: Massachusetts, Robert William 2527. I'm on 49 at the Sandwich Mountain Trailhead, and that's R over W.
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0: Cardinal 6, Phantom.
1: Cardinal 6, come
0: on. We're clear for a Massachusetts name and date of birth. Same last name as the RO.
1: Cardinal 6, go ahead with the first and the date of birth.
0: First name is Noah, Nora, Ocean, Adam, Henry, middle initial A, date of birth 08202006.

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1: 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She attempted to get a hold of her landlord, but he's out of town. I can't reach her.

0: Craft on Whitefield 6. 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
1: Received. I just tried calling her when she makes voicemail, but I will give her a second call.
0: Message received, Whitefield 6.

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Respond to 971 Whitefield Road in Dalton for a 32 Bravo 2. Unknown agency female, unknown if she's conscious, breathing alert. It's going to be a medical pendant alarm with no contact. Again, NORPAC, Dalton EMS, Whitefield Ambulance. Respond to 971 Whitefield Road in Dalton for a 32 Bravo 2. Unknown agency female, unknown if she's conscious, breathing alert. It's going to be a medical pendant alarm with no contact. Some of your first tones, 1453.

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0: Responding.
1: Dalton K1, you are responding, 1464.
2: Captain, Lancaster 9 status. Yeah. Oh,

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1: This is Susan, I'm calling
0: from 911.
1: They tried to contact the subscriber.
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1: Skelton K1, you have it.
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0: 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Confirming that's 971 Whitefield Road.
1: That's affirmative. 1457.
0: You can show me on scene.
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1: Dalton K1,
0: the door is locked. It appears that nobody's here. We're still investigating.
1: Advising you are on scene, the door is locked. It appears nobody is there. You will be out investigating 14.

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0: A1, Conrad. Go, Sanchez.

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1: K1, guys.
0: Do you happen to have a code for the keypad that's here? Can you have the alarm company try calling her again? And we're really believing there's nobody here, but we'd hate to leave if there is.

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2: Dalton K1.
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2: Just advising you, I tried to reach the monitoring company. I was on hold for a while. I hung up. I tried to call Joanne. Could not reach her. I am back on the line with the monitoring company trying to reach someone.

0: 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Leaving Weeks, headed back to Groveton.
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2: Yeah, that's right.

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1: Dolan K1.
0: Spoke to the monitoring company. There's no lockbox information for Joanne. They're going to attempt another call to the subscriber to see if they can make contact. 1501.
1: Receipt. We're pretty confident that she's gone. There is no vehicle here. We're probably going to clear and follow up.
0: You're pretty confident she is gone. No vehicle's on scene. You'll clear and follow up.

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0: Norfolk, Whitefield Ambulance.
1: What's the name of
0: the line? In quarters.
1: What's the name of the line, quarters?

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1: Where?
0: 18 Graham Street, 911 open line. No voice heard, all silence, and it is a 911 only phone number.
2: Twin State 2, Woodstock Fire Department. Behind the address of 173 Main Street, Wayne's Market, for an unknown type of fire, reported black smoke. Again, Twin State Woodstock Fire Department. In the area of 173 Main Street, Wayne's Market, reported behind it, for an unknown type of fire, possible flames and black smoke, kind of tone 15, 23.

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0: Go ahead, Woodstock, K1. Chief smoker that caught on fire, requesting an engine, 1529.
1: Croton 3, crashing, totally off.
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2: Griffin 3, Grafton.
1: Griffin 3.
2: 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We're going to be clearing you shortly.
1: Nice to see you, Griffin 3.
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And NORPAC to Grossman Ambulance 5075, Vermont Route 102, Bloomfield, Vermont. 79-year-old female with COPD and difficulty breathing and stomach issues.

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0: 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I spoke with 604, reference that. Check Radom. He advised to hold it for night shift.
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0: 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It's at mile marker 117.8 in Sugar Hill. I'll just move it off the side of the road.

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2: Wait, you'll be a mute. Stand by for a second. Norpac 2 Whitefield Ambulance 6 Terrace Street, apartment 108BF in Boston, the Morrison Nursing Home for a 37 Charlie, 88-year-old male, conscious of breathing and altered mental status. He's disoriented, confused, and aggressive with a possible UTI. Again, Norpac 2 Whitefield Ambulance 6 Terrace Street, apartment 108B, as in Boston, at the Morrison Nursing Home, for a 37 Charlie, 88-year-old male, conscious of breathing, with an altered mental status. He's disoriented and confused, also aggressive, with a possible UTI. Phone 1601.
1: 280 North.
0: 628-1002.
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0: 10-5.

0: Message Steve, we have started PD. We did not tone anyone due to the unknown hazard or injury. Do you want to tone?
1: Norfolk, Whitefield Ambulance 1.
2: Six ten,
3: 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Air Patrol,
2: go
0: on. Civil ambulance, 2191 Dartmouth College Highway, for motor vehicle accident, unknown injury, unknown hazards. Vehicle K1 is responding 16-0.

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2: Still ambulance. 2191 Dartmouth College Highway for motor vehicle accident, unknown injury, unknown hazard. Vehicle K1 is responding 1602.

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0: Chester ambulance. NORPAC Lancaster ambulance, respond to 75 Portland Street for 26 Alpha, 25-year-old male, conscious breathing alert, having flu-like symptoms, is nauseous, has congestion and stomach pain. Again, NORPAC Lancaster ambulance, 75 Portland Street, 26 Alpha, 25-year-old male, conscious breathing alert, has flu-like symptoms, nauseous, congestion and stomach pain, time is 1640.
1: Nothing.
2: No farmers.
1: Snap, did you see Lancaster 6?

0: Norpax, Lancaster, ambulance 3.
1: Lancaster, ambulance 3.
0: Responding.
1: Lancaster, ambulance 3, responding at 1642. Just be advised, they also stated that they took the patient off a medication without weaning him off and then added it back at a higher dose, so they're unsure if that's what's causing the symptoms or not.
0: Received, thank you.

0: Quite Field Ambulance 1. 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
1: We
0: 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They can't get the phone number up on their system. However, if they call back, they will write the number down.
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1: 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Just a meter is front slow.
0: Yeah,

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35. It looks like we've got a car versus fawn crash, but I believe the vehicle kept going. The fawn's going to need to be put down. It's going to be Mount Moosawak Highway at Turner Road in Wentworth.

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0: Attaching to a call, not sure if this is a welfare check or a citizen call, but I have somebody inquiring about the male who got his foot ran over earlier, saying he's outside of your PD. I'm not sure if he's still there, but call like a callback on that.

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0: 635. Did you see the update to the call? The call was waiting on scene for an officer to return to respond. He had to leave, but the deer is at the corner of Bullseye Curve Road and Turner Road.
1: 10-5. I'm up there now. I'm looking around, not seeing it. I'll give him a 10-9 if I can't find it.
0: 10-5. I believe it crawled into the grass, is what he said.

Littleton Fire Department. Respond to 110 Payne Road in Easton for 17 Alpha 4, 77-year-old female. Conscious, breathing alert, chronic nerve pain, can't get her up. And requesting evaluation again. Twin State, Easton EMS, Littleton Fire Department. 110 Payne Road in Easton for 17 Alpha 4, 77-year-old female. Conscious, breathing alert. Fallen, chronic nerve pain, can't get her up, and requesting evaluation. Time of day, Tony, 1828.

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you on Twin State. Try again. That's affirmative. They're en route. It's Littleton Ambulance. Received Houston M1, cancel the ambulance. 1839, Littleton A3, you copy? Received, you copy, you're clear, returning. 1840. Houston M5, go ahead. Houston M5, go ahead. I can't copy you, Houston M5. Received, you're on scene, 1840.

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0: Yeah, it's April also.
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0: I'm going to be off at site G5. I'm going to follow up for that death complaint.
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0: Can I get 223 checks out of Mass?
1: Go over the first one.
0: The first last name is going to be Reyes Donis. It's going to be R. Robert, E. Edward, Y. Yankee, E. Edward, S. Sam. And his second name is going to be D. David, O. Oscar, and Nora, I. Ida, S. Sam. First name is going to be Gabriel, common spelling, middle initial of A. Date of birth is going to be July 8th, 2003.

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0: 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He called in through the PD call box.
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1: Last city, Rainville, R. Robert, A. Albert, I. Ida, and Nora, V. Victor, I. Ida, L. Lincoln, E. Edward. 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
0: Just checking if there's anyone else PD and if you're all set.
1: Yeah, I just cleared. That was property handover from the med call the other day.
0: Receive Vessel 2.

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0: We're going to be en route to Wildwood Campground in Easton for reports of campsite cutting trees.
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